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1: Yeah.

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We are the true North, strong and free. 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
1: Good morning. People gathered in First Nations, in small towns and big cities across Canada yesterday to mark the National Day for Truth and Reconciliation. Prime Minister Mark Carney was at an event in Edmonton saying the endeavor to come to terms with the past in residential schools may never finish. He said, "We are making some progress, but we know the work of reconciliation is far, far from finished. The wounds are still too deep, the gaps still too wide." Reconciliation, he says, is a journey, not a destination. Earlier in Ottawa, Governor General Louise Arbour told the crowd before the survivors' flag was raised on Parliament Hill that facing an unsettling past is a requirement if Canadians seek to build a better country. She said the truth does not change the past, but it is a reminder that memory carries responsibility to recognize these injustices, to learn from them, and to ensure they are never repeated. Canada's residential schools operated from 1857 to 1996. 150,000 Indigenous children were ripped from their families and homes and taken to schools run by churches or the government. They were abused physically and psychologically, and as many as 6,000 died. It's been 11 years since the publication of the Truth and Reconciliation Report, and only 15 of its 94 calls to action have been put into force. Tragedy struck a TNR event in BC. A vehicle hit pedestrians at the Tsawwassen First Nation south of Vancouver, killing two elders and injuring two others. Police believe the driver suffered a medical emergency. The community and police gave no indication that crash was intentional or criminal in nature. Two educators at Elsie Booktook First Nation are working to keep the Mi'kmaw language alive by getting more people to speak it in everyday life. Cultural language lead Crystal Francis and elder Donna Augustine teach Mi'kmaw language and culture at the community school. Francis tells CBC a shortage of fluent speakers trained to teach is one of their biggest challenges. The school's also using apps, podcasts, and a recording studio to reach younger generations. Augustine says her father was a residential school survivor who was punished for speaking Mi'kmaw. The educators are hoping to see the language spoken more often at home, in stores, and in health centers. Ottawa's awarded a $58.7 million contract to Ellis Don Corporation to design a new health center at the Dorchester Penitentiary. Beausejour MP Dominic LeBlanc says construction of the 155-bed center is expected to take 5 to 6 years, with completion targeted for 2032. The facility will be built beside the pen and replace the aging 53-year-old Shepherd Healing Center. Correctional Service Canada says the new center will provide physical and mental health care, including Indigenous and traditional healing. In sports wildcard games and baseball, the Yankees eliminated the Red Sox in two straight with a 9-2 win. The White Sox advanced, beating Houston 7-3 in Game 2. In the National League, Phillies edged the Braves 4-3 in 10 innings, tying their series at a game each. And Padres beat the Cubs 4-1 to move into the divisional series. NHL action, Leafs clipped the Islanders 2-1. Now you're up to date. I'm Daryl Good.
2: In your cool weather forecast today, sunshine, a high reaching 18, clouds and drizzle tonight, a low near 13. Friday, it looks like some drizzle first thing in the morning, then turning into sun and cloud for the afternoon, and a high near 19. 10 degrees uptown at 6:04, and that's cool weather.
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0: Good morning. All yesterday I thought it was Sunday. And then I'm like, oh, wait, I have to set my alarm and get up for work today. What? Yeah, it's Thursday, October 1st, and it is a cruise ship day today. Norwegian Breakaway in port this morning early. And of course, passengers will be out and about in our St. John region today. Coming up, your music news. What's the latest? Also, how to save, or rather, scare bears. 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Very interesting way to do it. Also, your cool 98 Vogue optical web poll question, that is on the way. And more tickets to give away for Grace 2 Imperial Theatre this Saturday, with proceeds going to the Canadian Cancer Society. It's a tour for the cure. So it's going to be such a fun night, and I'll have tickets for you to give away later on in the show. Culture Club's on the way. Lucky Star with Madonna's next.
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5: It is Thursday, October 1st, which, bananas. September flew right by. Today is World Vegetarian Day. I don't think I'm going to be celebrating that. But if you are a vegetarian, perhaps you will. Homemade Cookies Day. That's more my style right there. I can celebrate with a cookie. Also, National Pumpkin Spice Day. And I found out last week, I believe, a lot of you don't like pumpkin spice. I love it. National Black Dog Day today. National Hair Day. I don't even think I brushed mine this morning, to be honest. CD Player Day today. And International Raccoon Appreciation Day. Unless they get in your garbage and you don't appreciate that. On this date in 1903, the first World Series was played between Pittsburgh and Boston. Boston lost last night to the Yankees. 1908, Henry Ford introduced the first mass-produced Model T automobile. The car cost $825. Oh, I wish they still cost that. On this date in 1955, the Honeymooners premiered. In 69, the Beatles released Abbey Road. 1971, Disney World opened. In 1982, Sony launched the first compact disc player. And in 1983, Bonnie Tyler's Total Eclipse of the Heart hit number one. In 1991, the world's most valuable glove, the OG crystal-studded Michael Jackson glove, was stolen from the Motown Museum in Detroit. MC Hammer set up a phone line and offered a $50,000 reward for the glove's return, but it is recovered by police 2 days later. Happy birthday to Hangover star Zach Galifianakis is 57. Mark McGuire is 63. Randy Quaid, who we will see. I watch every Christmas, National Lampoon's Christmas Vacation. Randy Quaid is 76. And Julie Andrews is 91 today. If you're celebrating a birthday or anniversary, let me know. 658-2398. I'll give you a birthday shout out. Coming up, Bob Seger and Platinum Blonde is next. In your cool weather forecast today, sunshine, a high reaching 18, clouds and drizzle tonight, a low near 13. Friday, it looks like some drizzle first thing in the morning, then turning into sun and cloud for the afternoon and a high near 19. It's 10 degrees now at 624, and that's cool weather.
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1: Good morning. Some relief at the pumps a couple of days early. The price of gas dropped overnight in New Brunswick. Regular self-serve is down 5.1 cents a liter to a new maximum, $1.95.8. There's no change in either diesel or furnace oil. Diesel sits at a maximum, $2.75.2 a liter, and furnace oil, $2.69.2. PC MLAs are calling on the Holt government to suspend the provincial gas and diesel tax. Agriculture critic Tammy Scott-Wallace says the province should follow PEI and other provinces, which dropped their fuel tax for 4 months. She says farmers and other New Brunswickers need relief from high prices. Scott-Wallace visited Armadale Farms near Sussex and say diesel costs are hitting every part of the operation. Cheesemakers there say they'll have to raise prices by Christmas. Regular gas in New Brunswick, just under $2 a liter now, diesel about $2.75. Finance Minister N.A. Legacy tells Brunswick News, though, the province already saves drivers about 10 cents a liter through pricing rules and is offering a 10% electricity rebate. St. John needs to spend more than $520,000 next year to fix its winter snow clearing operations. An independent audit found the city lacks the equipment and backup capacity to meet its own standards. The report says the problems are structural, not weather-related. Sidewalk clearing often falls to 75% or less, and street clearing topping 90%. The city plans to lease two loaders this winter and delay a sidewalk expansion, according to the Times Globe. Council will be reviewing the audit at its next meeting next week. A truck carrying mail, milk, and alcohol to Campobello Island got held up at the U.S. border this week. New Brunswick MP John Williamson says American officials stopped the truck Tuesday under new trade rules banning those imports. The island's only land link runs through May. After a long delay, the truck was released and reached the island by ferry. But that ferry stops running October 12th. Williamson says he told the island's mayor to avoid shipping banned items until the dispute is settled. He says he does not know if the next truck will get through. Another Canadian is headed to space today from Cape Canaveral. Canadian Space Agency astronaut Joshua Kutrick will lift off with two NASA astronauts and a Russian aboard SpaceX's rocket Crew Dragon. They're headed to the International Space Station. One of the things they may need to deal with is the Canada Arm 2, which has developed some communications glitches, according to CBC. But NASA says it's been working to ensure there'll be no interference between Crew Dragon and the ISS during the docking maneuvers. In sports and baseball, three teams have moved on to the divisional series now. The Yankees eliminated the Red Sox 9-2. The White Sox beat the Astros 7-3. In the National, Padres downed the Cubs 4-1 in Game 2. Now, the Phillies and Braves are tied at a game each after Philadelphia's 4-3 10th inning win. It was a light night on the ice. The Leafs clipped the Islanders 2-1. Now you're up to date. I'm Daryl Good.
2: In your cool weather forecast today, sunshine, a high reaching 18, clouds and drizzle tonight, a low near 13. Friday, it looks like some drizzle first thing in the morning, then turning into sun and cloud for the afternoon and a high near 19. It is 10 degrees uptown at 6:35, and that's cool weather.
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0: Brian Adams and Spice Girl Mel C on Cool 98. It is cool this morning, so chilly. We are 10 degrees right now, but it feels cooler. It feels like October, that's for sure. And that's because it is October 1st, a Norwegian breakaway in port this morning. 4,000 passengers, a lot of people in and around St. John today. They're going to depart around 4 o'clock this afternoon. And on this October 1st, did you know this is the day back in 1982 that Sony launched the first CD player? Oh, I wish I still have my CD player. You can't really find them anymore. Maybe in pawn shops or thrift stores or something. But yeah, I'd love to have my CD player back. I'd love to have all my CDs back. Why do we get rid of those? Oh, they're relics, but they're so just full of memories. So it is the date Sony launched the first compact disc player. So I'm asking on the Cool 98 Facebook page, you grew up in the 80s if you had what? And CDs, CD player, definitely. That's how you knew you were an 80s kid. I also said, you know, a boombox, of course, an Atari. Everyone had an Atari. So what would you add to that list? Also, bubblegum smokes. Remember those? Or the candy cigarettes that, you know, that was just normal. That was normal as an 80s kid to, you know, have a smoke in your hand because it was candy. So go back to the 80s, add to the list. You grew up in the 80s if you had this. And you can add to the list on the Cool 98 Facebook page. Glass Tigers coming up. Steve Winwood, Higher Love's next.
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0: 3 chilly willy right now, 10 degrees uptown. We are going to see a high of 18 today in the sunshine. Well, it is the first day of October, the start of spooky season. Also, this is why I guess bears are scared of spooky season. This is a funny story. Stephen Fryer set up a Halloween zombie to scare bears away from his garbage bins in Squamish, BC. Now, the zombie and its scream are motion activated. You know those zombies, you go into, you know, Spirit Halloween, and they're terrifying, especially if they catch you off guard, especially the motion activated ones. So it's working. The bears run off every time. The animatronic zombie has bulging eyes, a scary smile, and long curly hair. And the bears are like, yeah, I'm not messing with that. You can keep your garbage.
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3: Good morning. People gathered in First Nations in small towns and big cities across Canada yesterday to mark the National Day for Truth and Reconciliation. Prime Minister Mark Carney was at an event in Edmonton saying the endeavor to come to terms with the past in residential schools may never finish. He said, "We are making some progress, but we know the work of reconciliation is far, far from finished. The wounds are still too deep, the gaps still too wide." Reconciliation, he says, is a journey, not a destination. Earlier in Ottawa, Governor General Louise Arbour told the crowd before the survivor's flag was raised on Parliament Hill that facing an unsettling past is a requirement if Canadians seek to build a better country. She said the truth does not change the past, but it is a reminder that memory carries responsibility to recognize these injustices, to learn from them, and to ensure they are never repeated. Canada's residential schools operated from 1857 to 1996. 150,000 Indigenous children were ripped from their families and homes and taken to schools run by churches or the government. They were abused physically and psychologically, and as many as 6,000 died. It's been 11 years since the publication of the Truth and Reconciliation Report, and only 15 of its 94 calls to action have been put into force. Tragedy struck a TNR event in BC. A vehicle hit pedestrians at the Tsawwassen First Nation south of Vancouver, killing two elders and injuring two others. Police believe the driver suffered a medical emergency. The community and police gave no indication that crash was intentional or criminal in nature. Two educators at Elsie Booktook First Nation are working to keep the Mi'kmaq language alive by getting more people to speak it in everyday life. Cultural language lead Crystal Francis and elder Donna Augustine teach Mi'kmaq language and culture at the community school. Francis tells CBC a shortage of fluent speakers trained to teach is one of their biggest challenges. The school's also using apps, podcasts, and a recording studio to reach younger generations. Augustine says her father was a residential school survivor who was punished for speaking Mi'kmaq. The educators are hoping to see the language spoken more often at home, in stores, and in health centers. Ottawa's awarded a $58.7 million contract to Ellis Don Corporation to design a new health center at the Dorchester Penitentiary. Beausejour MP Dominic LeBlanc says construction of the 155-bed center is expected to take 5 to 6 years, with completion targeted for 2032. The facility will be built beside the pen and replace the aging 53-year-old Shepherdy Healing Center. Correctional Service Canada says the new center will provide physical and mental health care, including Indigenous and traditional healing. In sports wildcard games in baseball, the Yankees eliminated the Red Sox in two straight with a 9-2 win. The White Sox advanced, beating Houston 7-3 in Game 2. In the National League, Phillies edged the Braves 4-3 in 10 innings, tying their series at a game each. And Padres beat the Cubs 4-1 to move into the divisional series. NHL action, Leafs clipped the Islanders 2-1. Now you're up to date. I'm Daryl Good.
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5: In your cool weather forecast today, sunshine, a high reaching 18, clouds and drizzle tonight, a low near 13. Friday, it looks like some drizzle first thing in the morning, then turning into sun and cloud for the afternoon, and a high near 19. 11 degrees uptown at 7:04, and that's cool weather.
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0: Lover boy, the kid is hot tonight. St. John's greatest hits, Cool 98, 713. Good morning. It's Joelle on this first day of October. And some things to look forward to, of course, Thanksgiving, Halloween, also coming up this month. In sports, wildcard series wraps up. Game one of the World Series set for the 23rd. NHL season kicked off this week, and the new NBA season tips off October 20th. On TV, the new Carrie miniseries hits Prime Video on the 7th. Abbott Elementary also premieres. Marvel's latest spinoff, Vision Quest, is on Disney Plus. And Grey's Anatomy, I stopped watching that so long ago, but people still love it. Season 23 of Grey's Anatomy premieres on the 15th. Now in theaters, Tom Cruise's Digger is out tomorrow. The Social Network sequel, The Social Reckoning, and the horror flick Other Mummy will be released on the 9th. And the newest Street Fighter movie comes out on the 16th. And the concert film documenting the final Ozzy Osbourne live performance, Ozzy and Black Sabbath, Back to the Beginning, hits theaters October 28th. That would be great to see in theaters. And here at home, coming up on Saturday, Grace 2. Of course, an ode to the tragically hip and the legacy of Gord Downie and the music. Grace 2 will be performing with proceeds going to the Canadian Cancer Society at Imperial Theatre. That's happening on Saturday. I'll have tickets to give away just after 8 o'clock, so listen up for your chance to win those. La Bamba Los Lobos is next on Cool. Good morning.
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0: Los Lobos, La Bamba on St. John's Greatest Hits, Cool 98, 719. Good morning, chilly this morning, 11 degrees uptown, looking for a high of 18 today, and a sunny day, which I will take. It's also World Veggie Day today, so get them into you. I should take my own advice. Paul McCartney actually just posted a picture and said, World Veggie Day, enjoy it. Except the picture he posted has all fruits. He's got like strawberries and blueberries and oranges, and people are commenting, that's all fruit there, Paul. Yeah, so there's that. So I guess Christine said, except that's all fruit, love, apart from that dollop on the top. But he's celebrating, regardless, World Veggie Day today. There's a woman going viral because of her husband application form on Google. Yeah, she received 241 submissions. This is her form. She says, I'm open to meeting a handsome, intelligent, kind, loyal, and generous man who's interested in coffee dates, dinner dates, good conversation, and seeing where things go. And she said, I don't think that's having a desire for something means that you're desperate for it. I'm just very clear about what I want and very intentional. This has been my opportunity to do that in a fun and funny way, but it's very much a serious thing that I'm pursuing. So she's looking for a man between the ages of 28 and 47 who has a bachelor's degree and who is 5'10" or taller. So that's what we're doing now. We're not going out just to meet people organically. We're putting in husband application forms on Google. I hope she finds her match. Gowan's coming up and the Walk of Life with Dire Straits next.
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0: In your cool weather forecast today, sunshine, a high reaching 18, clouds and drizzle tonight, a low near 13. Friday, it looks like some drizzle first thing in the morning, then turning into sun and cloud for the afternoon, and a high near 19. 11 degrees uptown at 7:23, and that's cool weather.
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4: Good morning. Some relief at the pumps a couple of days early. The price of gas dropped overnight in New Brunswick. Regular self-serve is down 5.1 cents a liter to a new maximum, $1.95.8. There's no change in either diesel or furnace oil. Diesel sits at a maximum $2.75.2 a liter and furnace oil $2.69.2. PC MLAs are calling on the Holt government to suspend the provincial gas and diesel tax. Agriculture critic Tammy Scott Wallace says the province should follow PEI and other provinces, which dropped their fuel tax for 4 months. She says farmers and other New Brunswickers need relief from high prices. Scott Wallace visited Armadale Farms near Sussex and say diesel costs are hitting every part of the operation. Cheesemakers there say they'll have to raise prices by Christmas. Regular gas in New Brunswick, just under $2 a liter now, diesel about $2.75. Finance Minister N.A. Legacy tells Brunswick News, though, the province already saves drivers about 10 cents a liter through pricing rules and is offering a 10% electricity rebate. St. John needs to spend more than $520,000 next year to fix its winter snow clearing operations. An independent audit found the city lacks the equipment and backup capacity to meet its own standards. The report says the problems are structural, not weather-related. Sidewalk clearing often falls to 75% or less, and street clearing topping 90%. The city plans to lease two loaders this winter and delay a sidewalk expansion, according to the Times Globe. Council will be reviewing the audit at its next meeting next week. A truck carrying mail, milk, and alcohol to Campobello Island got held up at the U.S. border this week. New Brunswick MP John Williamson says American officials stopped the truck Tuesday under new trade rules banning those imports. The island's only land link runs through May. After a long delay, the truck was released and reached the island by ferry. But that ferry stops running October 12th. Williamson says he told the island's mayor to avoid shipping banned items until the dispute is settled. He says he does not know if the next truck will get through. Another Canadian is headed to space today from Cape Canaveral. Canadian Space Agency astronaut Joshua Kutrick will lift off with two NASA astronauts and a Russian aboard SpaceX's rocket Crew Dragon. They're headed to the International Space Station. One of the things they may need to deal with is the Canada Arm 2, which has developed some communications glitches, according to CBC. But NASA says it's been working to ensure there'll be no interference between Crew Dragon and the ISS during the docking maneuvers. In sports and baseball, three teams have moved on to the divisional series now. The Yankees eliminated the Red Sox 9-2. The White Sox beat the Astros 7-3. In the National, Padres downed the Cubs 4-1 in Game 2. Now, the Phillies and Braves are tied at a game each after Philadelphia's 4-3 10th-inning win. It was a light night on the ice. The Leafs clipped the Islanders 2-1. Now you're up to date. I'm Daryl Good.
5: In your cool weather forecast today, sunshine, a high reaching 18, clouds and drizzle tonight, a low near 13. Friday, it looks like some drizzle first thing in the morning, then turning into sun and cloud for the afternoon and a high near 19. 11 degrees uptown at 7:36, and that's cool weather.
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Blinded by the Light on St. John's Greatest Hits, Cool 98. Good morning, it's 7:40. Your Cool 98 Vogue Optical web poll question is coming up first. Here's Kenny Loggins, Footloose on Cool.

0: love that one so much. From the Footloose soundtrack, Kenny Loggins, Footloose on Cool 98. I know that the end of the movie when Kevin Bacon, they're all doing the little dance. Oh, it's just the best. Brings you right back to the first time you ever saw that movie. All right, now it's time to look at your Cool 98 Vogue Optical web poll question. Another day, another tariff. It just doesn't seem to end. So we're asking, what is your level of concern? The president of the U.S. will impose a full trade embargo on Canada. Really, you never know. You never know what he's thinking, what he's going to do, what he's going to say. It's just crazy pants at this point. Are you somewhat concerned, very concerned, or no concern whatsoever? A majority of you are somewhat concerned at 54%. And 45% of you are very concerned. So what are you thinking? I mean, it's just throw something in the air, see what sticks at this point. What do you think, though, your level of concern that the president of the U.S. will impose a full trade embargo on Canada? Let me know by going to our Vogue Optical web poll question at Cool 98FM.
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5: In your cool weather forecast today, sunshine, a high reaching 18, clouds and drizzle tonight, a low near 13. Friday, it looks like some drizzle first thing in the morning, then turning into sun and cloud for the afternoon and a high near 19. See 11 degrees uptown at 7:48, and that's cool weather.
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0: Northern Pikes, Teenland on St. John's Greatest Hits, Cool 98, 756. Coming up after 8 o'clock, your chance to win tickets to see Grace 2 Imperial Theater on Saturday. It's going to be an amazing show honoring, of course, the late Gord Downie and celebrating all the music of the Tragically Hip. Can't wait for that one. So listen up after 8 for your chance to win some tickets. On the way, taking us there, Our Lady Peace, and it just so happens, Ray Maida and Chantel Krawiecek are going to be at Indigo, East Point, in St. John on November 3rd. They're celebrating their new memoir, I'm Going to Break Your Heart. So live and in person, Chantel Krawiecek and Ray Maida will be here in St. John on Tuesday, November 3rd. So that's pretty cool. Is anybody home? Coming up next.
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1: Good morning. People gathered in First Nations in small towns and big cities across Canada yesterday to mark the National Day for Truth and Reconciliation. Prime Minister Mark Carney was at an event in Edmonton saying the endeavor to come to terms with the past in residential schools may never finish. He said, "We are making some progress, but we know the work of reconciliation is far, far from finished. The wounds are still too deep, the gaps still too wide." Reconciliation, he says, is a journey, not a destination. Earlier in Ottawa, Governor General Louise Arbour told the crowd before the survivor's flag was raised on Parliament Hill that facing an unsettling past is a requirement if Canadians seek to build a better country. She said the truth does not change the past, but it is a reminder that memory carries responsibility to recognize these injustices, to learn from them, and to ensure they are never repeated. Canada's residential schools operated from 1857 to 1996. 150,000 Indigenous children were ripped from their families and homes and taken to schools run by churches or the government. They were abused physically and psychologically, and as many as 6,000 died. It's been 11 years since the publication of the Truth and Reconciliation Report, and only 15 of its 94 calls to action have been put into force. Tragedy struck a TNR event in BC. A vehicle hit pedestrians at the Tsawwassen First Nation south of Vancouver, killing two elders and injuring two others. Police believe the driver suffered a medical emergency. The community and police gave no indication that crash was intentional or criminal in nature. Two educators at Elsie Book Took First Nation are working to keep the Mi'kmaq language alive by getting more people to speak it in everyday life. Cultural language lead Crystal Francis and elder Donna Augustine teach Mi'kmaq language and culture at the community school. Francis tells CBC a shortage of fluent speakers trained to teach is one of their biggest challenges. The school's also using apps, podcasts, and a recording studio to reach younger generations. Augustine says her father was a residential school survivor who was punished for speaking Mi'kmaq. The educators are hoping to see the language spoken more often at home, in stores, and in health centers. Ottawa's awarded a $58.7 million contract to Ellis Don Corporation to design a new health center at the Dorchester Penitentiary. Beausejour MP Dominic LeBlanc says construction of the 155-bed center is expected to take 5 to 6 years, with completion targeted for 2032. The facility will be built beside the pen and replace the aging 53-year-old Shepherd Healing Center. Correctional Service Canada says the new center will provide physical and mental health care, including Indigenous and traditional healing. In sports wildcard games in baseball, the Yankees eliminated the Red Sox in two straight with a 9-2 win. The White Sox advanced, beating Houston 7-3 in Game 2. In the National League, Phillies edged the Braves 4-3 in 10 innings, tying their series at a game each. And Padres beat the Cubs 4-1 to move into the divisional series. NHL action, Leafs clipped the Islanders 2-1. Now you're up to date. I'm Daryl Good.
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4: In your cool weather forecast today, sunshine, a high reaching 18, clouds and drizzle tonight, a low near 13. Friday, it looks like some drizzle first thing in the morning, then turning into sun and cloud for the afternoon, and a high near 19. It's 11 degrees at 8:06, and that's cool weather.
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0: Cool 98, St. John's greatest hits with the Great Big C. When I'm up, I can't get down. Well, you're going to be up on your feet dancing at Imperial Theater on Saturday. Grace 2, celebrating the Tragically Hip, will be here at Imperial Theater for their second annual tour for The Cure as it rolls into St. John, of course, to celebrate the Tragically Hip music and honor the legacy of Gord Downie. And if you want to go, I have a pair of tickets to give away. What do you have to do? Is that what you're asking? 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Rod Stewart, Love Touch, coming up next.
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0: from the Beverly Hills Cop soundtrack. The heat is on St. John's Greatest Hits. Cool 98, certainly on in Cool Studio this morning. Little space heater because it's chilly. It was so chilly earlier this morning, but 11 degrees right now. We are going to warm up to 18 degrees in the sunshine. Asking on the Cool Facebook page, because today is October 1st, which is also the date Sony launched the very first CD player back in 1982. So you grew up in the 80s if you had what? CD player, CDs? Yeah, that's definitely one. But Denise said Atari, another good one. Clayton said vinyl records bought at an actual record store. Jason said cassette, CDs, Atari, Ghetto Blaster. Mm-hmm. Dolores said hair that was 10 feet high. Absolutely. There was a lot of Aquanet. A lot of Aquanet in that hair to keep it up all day long while you're at school, that's for sure. Hubba Bubba Gum, Real Lawn Darts, said Wendy. British Knight sneakers. I totally forgot about those, but that's what Kurt said. And Sabrina said, Sunin and exclamation perfume. I can still smell. It was so strong, exclamation perfume. And when someone was wearing it, you knew, because it lasted all day, every day. Melissa said a pogo ball, and Sue said a banana hair clip. Oh, those are memories that bring you right back. Well, Grace 2 is at Imperial Theater on Saturday, and of course is to celebrate the legacy of Gord Downie and the music of the Tragically Hip. And congratulations, Beth Daigle, you're going. You are going to Grace 2 on Saturday, and I hope you have a fantastic time. I have another pair of tickets to give away tomorrow, so keep listening tomorrow morning for your chance to win those. Looking at the forecast for today, sunshine, high of 18, clouds and drizzle on the way tonight with a low near 13. Now, Friday, we're going to see some drizzle first thing in the morning, then it's going to warm up to a high of 19 in the sunshine. 11 degrees uptown right now at 826.
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1: Good morning. Some relief at the pumps a couple of days early. The price of gas dropped overnight in New Brunswick. Regular self-serve is down 5.1 cents a liter to a new maximum, $1.95.8. There's no change in either diesel or furnace oil. Diesel sits at a maximum, $2.75.2 a liter, and furnace oil, $2.69.2. PC MLAs are calling on the Holt government to suspend the provincial gas and diesel tax. Agriculture critic Tammy Scott Wallace says the province should follow PEI and other provinces, which dropped their fuel tax for 4 months. She says farmers and other New Brunswickers need relief from high prices. Scott Wallace visited Armadale Farms near Sussex and say diesel costs are hitting every part of the operation. Cheesemakers there say they'll have to raise prices by Christmas. Regular gas in New Brunswick, just under $2 a liter now. Diesel about $2.75. Finance Minister N.A. Legacy tells Brunswick News, though, the province already saves drivers about 10 cents a liter through pricing rules and is offering a 10% electricity rebate. St. John needs to spend more than $520,000 next year to fix its winter snow clearing operations. An independent audit found the city lacks the equipment and backup capacity to meet its own standards. The report says the problems are structural, not weather-related. Sidewalk clearing often falls to 75% or less, and street clearing topping 90%. The city plans to lease two loaders this winter and delay a sidewalk expansion, according to the Times Globe. Council will be reviewing the audit at its next meeting next week. A truck carrying mail, milk, and alcohol to Campobello Island got held up at the U.S. border this week. New Brunswick MP John Williamson says American officials stopped the truck Tuesday under new trade rules banning those imports. The island's only land link runs through May. After a long delay, the truck was released and reached the island by ferry. But that ferry stops running October 12th. Williamson says he told the island's mayor to avoid shipping banned items until the dispute is settled. He says he does not know if the next truck will get through. Another Canadian is headed to space today from Cape Canaveral. Canadian Space Agency astronaut Joshua Kutrick will lift off with two NASA astronauts and a Russian aboard SpaceX's rocket Crew Dragon. They're headed to the International Space Station. One of the things they may need to deal with is the Canada Arm 2, which has developed some communications glitches, according to CBC. But NASA says it's been working to ensure there'll be no interference between Crew Dragon and the ISS during the docking maneuvers. In sports and baseball, three teams have moved on to the divisional series now. The Yankees eliminated the Red Sox 9-2. The White Sox beat the Astros 7-3. In the National, Padres downed the Cubs 4-1 in Game 2. Now, the Phillies and Braves are tied at a game each after Philadelphia's 4-3 10th-inning win. It was a light night on the ice. The Leafs clipped the Islanders 2-1. Now you're up to date. I'm Daryl Good.
2: In your cool weather forecast today, sunshine, a high reaching 18, clouds and drizzle tonight, a low near 13. Friday, it looks like some drizzle first thing in the morning, then turning into sun and cloud for the afternoon and a high near 19. It's 11 degrees at 8:33, and that's cool weather.

Def Leppard, Pour Some Sugar on Me on Cool 98, St. John's Greatest Hits. Good morning, it's Joelle, 8:38, and here's Toto, Africa.

0: Toto and Africa on Cool 98, St. John's greatest hits. It's 8:42. Good morning. Sunny day today. We're going to see a high of 18 for our cruise ship passengers. That's good news because when it was really, really cold last week, I saw shorts and flip-flops and sandals. I'm like, ooh, they don't know about the John and the weather, that's for sure. But looks like a high of 18 today. So 4,000 extra people on the Norwegian Breakaway will be in and around our city today. So welcome to all the passengers and crew. Checking out your Cool 98 Vogue Optical web poll question today. It's about the tariffs. If I could go one day without hearing that word, that'd be great. It would be perfect. However, I'm going to say it. What's your level of concern about the president of the U.S. imposing a full trade embargo on Canada? Are you somewhat concerned, very concerned, or no concern whatsoever? Right now on the poll, 53% of you said somewhat concerned, 33% of you are very concerned, and 13% of you say no concern whatsoever. Always in the news, you never know what's happening. Changes daily, hourly, really. But want to know what you think about it? You can go to our web poll question at Cool98FM.
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0: In your cool weather forecast today, sunshine, a high reaching 18, clouds and drizzle tonight, a low near 13. Friday, it looks like some drizzle first thing in the morning, then turning into sun and cloud for the afternoon and a high near 19. It's 11 degrees uptown at 8:45, and that's cool weather.
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0: The Beatles, Here Comes the Sun on St. John's Greatest Hits, Cool 98. Good morning. It is 8:49. And on the way, Prince, Indio. First, though, in case you missed it, here's the best in late night.
1: A water park in Las Vegas recently gathered nearly 300 dogs to set the Guinness World Record for largest dog pool party. Then they also set a record for most dogs with mysterious rashes.
2: New York City is still buzzing from last night's Yankees win over the Red Sox. Oh, my God. You can tell New York is celebrating when Times Square Elmo smells like weed and champagne. Yeah, you go, ooh.
1: A woman was recently arrested at the Portland airport after authorities found nearly 60 pounds of marijuana inside two checked suitcases. And in Portland, the max is 50. The fast food chain Popeyes this week launched the new honey chicken sandwich as an all-day menu item. Of course, if you have one, all day is going to be about 6 hours.
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forever, and that's a mighty long time. But I'm here to tell you, there's something else. The afterworld. A world of never-ending happiness. You can always see the sun. Day or night.

0: Prince, Let's Go Crazy on St. John's Greatest Hits, Cool 98. Good morning, it's Joelle, and you know what time it is. It's time to kick off the 98-minute music marathon with Corey Hart. Mark Morrison is on the way, and Madonna is coming up next.
1: 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We're kicking off a 98-minute music marathon right now on Cool 98.

Corey Hart, Sunglasses at Night on Cool 98. Congratulations again to Beth Daigle heading to Grease 2 Imperial Theater Saturday night to celebrate the legacy and honor Gord Downie and dance the night away to tunes from the Tragically Hip. I'll have more tickets to give away tomorrow morning. On the way now, Rockin' Hyde, Verve, Tracy Chapman, and here's Roy Orbison.

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St. John's greatest hits with What the Hell I Got. I'd like to have Michael Jordan's custom 1997 Ferrari that was just auctioned off yesterday for $2.7 million. Yeah, I don't have that. Veronica Ladies coming up along with you too. And here's Fly, Sugar.

You two are cool. You know what's cool? Beth Daigle just won tickets to see Grease 2 at Imperial Theater on Saturday night, celebrating the music of the hip, also the legacy of Gord Downie, and proceeds going to the Canadian Cancer Society. So congrats again to Beth Daigle, and I'll have more tickets to give away tomorrow morning. So listen up for that after 8 o'clock. That's it for me. I'm going to go enjoy the sunshine. Cruise ship in port as well. Norwegian Breakaway, 4,000 extra peeps in and around St. John's. So welcome to all passengers and crew of the Norwegian Breakaway. Here's Bernie Bentall on Cool 98. Have a great day. I'll chat with you tomorrow.

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8: We've got a mix of sun and cloud for this morning. Then it's going to be mainly sunny for the rest of the day. We'll see some light winds in the afternoon, highs reaching 18. Clouds moving in tonight. We've got a chance of showers in the overnight, low of 13. For tomorrow, might see some drizzle early in the morning fog, then a mix of sun and cloud with a high of 19, and sunshine and a high of 18 on the way for Saturday.
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7: We've got a mix of sun and cloud for this morning. Then it's going to be mainly sunny for the rest of the day. We'll see some light winds in the afternoon, highs reaching 18. Clouds moving in tonight. We've got a chance of showers in the overnight, low of 13. For tomorrow, might see some drizzle early in the morning fog, then a mix of sun and cloud with a high of 19, and sunshine and a high of 18 on the way for Saturday.
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1: A mix of sun and cloud today, breezy as well, a high of 18 degrees. Cloudy this evening, a chance of drizzle overnight. That will continue into tomorrow morning, a low of 13 degrees. As the day goes on Friday, a mix of sun and cloud up to a high of 19. Showers tomorrow night down to a low of 7.
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1: 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We've unlocked the vaults, and we're replaying Casey Kasem's American Top 40, the 80s. This week is from October 5th, 1985. That's when Bryan Adams had a one-night love affair. Tears for Fears were falling head over heels. Madonna wanted to dress you up. And Loverboy was loving every minute of it. You'll hear those songs, all the top 40 hits, and the long-distance dedications from October 5th, 1985, right here on Casey Kasem's American Top 40, the 80s.
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8: A mix of sun and cloud today, breezy as well, a high of 18 degrees. Cloudy this evening, a chance of drizzle overnight. That will continue into tomorrow morning, a low of 13 degrees. As the day goes on, Friday, a mix of sun and cloud up to a high of 19. Showers tomorrow night down to a low of 7.
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Greatest Hits with Maritimes, Great Big Sea, Consequence Free with Phil Collins. Kicking off two, You Can't Hurry Love. I'm Nathan. Good afternoon. Brian Adams and Robert Palmer up after UB40.

0: Greatest hits for the Maritimes and Robert Palmer, Bad Case of Loving You, Brian Adams before that. And this time I'm Nathan. And here we sit in October. Yes, Octo meaning eight, which back in the day, October was the eighth month of the year, of course. Now it is the 10th, and we are less than 2 weeks away from Thanksgiving. We've got Halloween coming up. And, yeah, it's the season. And many people, favorite season is autumn. Summer always wins out when we ask the question, what's your favorite season? But fall or autumn always comes in at number two.
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Greatest hits for the Maritimes, Atlanta Miles, Black Velvet, and Journey, any way you want it. Stars on 54 after the outfield.

0: Greatest hits for the Maritimes and Stars on 54. If you could read my mind, the outfield and your love. Yes, it's October. The leaves are changing color, and so too might be your new iPhone. According to the New York Post, some iPhone 18s are changing colors, and this is not a new feature. New buyers are reporting discoloration around the cameras of the 18 Pros, and you're paying, what, $1,500, $1,600 for these phones now? The burgundy and the black models are the ones affected. One owner said the area around the camera lenses looked lighter and pinkish even after cleaning the phone. So, yeah, and it's not one of those things where, surprise, we did this. No, it's obviously defective on some level.
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2: A mix of sun and cloud today, breezy as well, a high of 18 degrees. Cloudy this evening, a chance of drizzle overnight. That will continue into tomorrow morning, a low of 13 degrees. As the day goes on Friday, a mix of sun and cloud up to a high of 19. Showers tomorrow night, down to a low of 7.
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0: Greatest hits for the Maritimes, Tom Cochran, Good Times, and Pat Benatar, We Belong. I'm Nathan Hope. You're doing all right. Yes, it is October, and there's some great shows to kick off the month. Grace 2, Tragically Hip Tribute Show. That's on the 3rd. I was going to say Thursday. Today is Thursday. It is October the 3rd, which is Saturday. And then Sunday, Take It to the Limit Eagles Tribute Show. Both of these at the Imperial Theater. So get yourself some tickets.
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Saga, that's Wind 'Em Up. Greatest hits for the Maritimes. Well, he says he's not retiring, but officially will be done touring after next year. That's Rod Stewart, and here's Maggie May.

0: Berlin and Take My Breath Away, greatest hits for the Maritimes. Well, a box office hit, Spider-Man Brand New Day, hit of the summer, biggest movie of the year, and now officially the highest grossing movie of all time at the box office, and they've already confirmed it's getting a re-release. They're going to release it again, and I don't know when that's going to happen. They're going to have extra scenes. So the diehards, you know, the fanboys and the fangirls, of course, they're going to go back and see it in theaters. And if you haven't seen it yet, I don't know, maybe you want to wait for the re-release. I would think that would be years down the road, but who knows? Maybe another fall release to just make that much more cash.
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0: Zappa Costa, I Think About You, greatest hits for the Maritimes. This, to me, could go the way of purple ketchup, and it's just a Halloween gimmick. But when you put ranch dressing on your salad, it has to be a certain color. What if ranch dressing was black? Would you eat it? Would you still put it on your salad? Or I guess you can put it on burgers. You can use it as dip. It's the ultimate condiment. But now Hidden Valley is coming out with a limited edition black version packaged in a glow-in-the-dark bottle. It's just in time for Halloween, and it's exclusively available through Walmart. So there you go. Now you can find the ranch after you've lost your appetite.
1: 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This week is from October 5th, 1985. That's when Bryan Adams had a one-night love affair. Tears for Fears were falling head over heels. Madonna wanted to dress you up, and Loverboy was loving every minute of it. You'll hear those songs, all the top 40 hits, and the long-distance dedications from October 5th, 1985, right here on Casey Kasem's American Top 40, The 80s.
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3: A mix of sun and cloud today, breezy as well, a high of 18 degrees. Cloudy this evening, a chance of drizzle overnight. That will continue into tomorrow morning, a low of 13 degrees. As the day goes on Friday, a mix of sun and cloud up to a high of 19. Showers tomorrow night down to a low of 7.
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0: Let's ask Jordan. Going back again, greatest hits for the Maritimes. So we take a look at the Cool 98 Vogue Optical Web Poll question, and we're focusing on the President of the United States and the trade issues that are going on. I want to know your level of concern that Donald Trump will impose a full trade embargo on Canada. That would be devastating to both countries. I don't know why we're being picked on in the first place. I really don't, and I think a lot of people don't quite understand it. But anyway, a full embargo. Were you very concerned about that somewhat, or maybe not whatsoever? Those are your options at cool98.fm.
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1: Good afternoon. The provincial government has announced free RSV vaccines for all newborns. The new program means all babies born between April 1st and October 12th can now get immunized at public health clinics or by their doctor, and babies born between October 13th and March 31st of 2027 can get immunized before being discharged from the hospital. Premier Susan Holt says the government is aiming to make it easier to protect babies from serious illness while also reducing pressure on hospital. Dr. Yves Legere is the Chief Medical Officer of Health and says timing matters for RSV immunizations, and doing so in October, just before the season begins, means babies will have the best protection. Well, the Premier is warning businesses could hit a breaking point as U.S. bans block Canadian alcohol exports. Susan Holt says nearly 2 years of threats and tariffs are hurting New Brunswick companies. The ban covers malt beer, wine, whiskey, molasses, and some other products. Moosehead CEO says the brewery could be forced out of the U.S. market if that ban continues. And according to CTV, Holt says companies losing half their sales to their biggest customer are only months from their breaking point. Trade Minister Dominic LeBlanc says he is hearing the same concerns from business owners across the province. Summer border travel from New Brunswick into Maine is down by more than 188,000 visitors compared to before Donald Trump's second term. U.S. figures show just over 653,000 crossings in June, July, and August. That's down 22% from 2 years ago. It comes as new American import bans again on Canadian goods take effect and Trump escalates his rhetoric. Still, numbers are up nearly 10% over last summer, suggesting at least a partial rebound, according to Brunswick News. Elsewhere today, a sexual assault charge against actor Mike Smith, best known as Bubbles on the Trailer Park Boys, has been dismissed. In a statement, Trailer Park Boys Incorporated says the charge was dismissed in court today. 3 days had been set aside for Smith's sexual assault trial, which stemmed from an alleged incident in 2017. The actor had pleaded not guilty to that charge. Court documents did not detail the allegations against Smith, but he had been barred from contacting the female complainant. Trailer Park Boys Incorporated says Smith will now resume his responsibilities with the company, and no further comment on the proceedings will be made. A proposed new pipeline from Alberta to the BC coast has become the first to be designated as a project of national interest. The designation announced today under the Building Canada Act means the Pacific Link pipeline will now go to a consolidated, fast-tracked approval process. That could see the pipeline completed by 2032 or 33. Prime Minister Mark Carney says the pipeline is in the best interest of Canada's sovereignty and economic security.
2: Today, 90% of Alberta's oil goes to the U.S. Pacific Link will materially reduce that dependence by allowing us to export an additional 1 million barrels a day to growing markets in Asia. That means more customers, more choice, higher prices for all Canadian energy producers.
1: Both the federal and Alberta governments say the project could add up to $30 billion to Canada's annual GDP and create up to 140,000 jobs. Both governments would own a 45% stake in the pipeline. Indigenous communities will also be offered an ownership stake of at least 10% or more through consultations with government. AI agents have reportedly tried to hack a Canadian government website. An AI tracking and development firm, Transluce, says it found evidence AI agents targeted Library and Archives Canada on May 28th and June 9th. The hacking attempt used tactics similar to those displayed by other known agents connected to OpenAI, the company behind ChatGPT. However, Transluce does say it cannot definitively say they were OpenAI agents. The Canadian Centre for Cybersecurity says it is aware of the reports, but does say there's no evidence the agents were successful in accessing any Canadian government systems. In sports on the Diamonds, the Phillies and Atlanta play the deciding game 3 of their wild card series to decide who moves on to the divisional series. On the ice, the Flames host the Kraken, the Oilers in Vancouver. In the Q League, the Islanders on the road in Chicoutimi. Now you're up to date. I'm Mark Hodgins. A mix of sun and cloud today, breezy as well, a high of 18 degrees. Cloudy this evening, a chance of drizzle overnight. That will continue into tomorrow morning, a low of 13 degrees. As the day goes on Friday, a mix of sun and cloud up to a high of 19. Showers tomorrow night down to a low of 7.
0: Do you get as excited for the next song as we do? Cool 98.

Paul Carrick and Don't Shed a Tear. Greatest hits for the Maritimes and Rick James Super Freak. I'm Nathan. It's Steelers Wheel Now, stuck in the middle with you.

0: Just hits for the Maritimes. Steve, my sunshine, Len. Last hour, we talked about Hidden Valley Ranch getting in the Halloween spirit with black ranch dressing in a glow-in-the-dark bottle. A novelty thing. I'd buy it once, right? And maybe they're banking. If everyone buys ranch dressing, buys it once, they'll make bank. Dairy Queen is conjuring up some magic. They have their first ever Halloween collection, the Spellbound series. It includes an enchanted Oreo blizzard with an purple yam flavor base, cookie pieces, and purple shimmer, plus a bubble brew sparkler made with blood orange, lemonade, sparkling water, and cold foam. And if you like something a little more spicy, they're coming up with a ghost pepper sauce for their chicken strips. Yes, please. Now, the thing, if you do the ghost pepper sauce with your chicken strips, you might need one of those purple blizzards to, you know, to cool off after.
1: 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Now it's time to let them roll. 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

0: Naked Eyes, always something there to remind me. Greatest hits for the Maritimes. I always wonder, and I don't know, maybe you wonder this too, are you aging the way you're supposed to be? You know, those aches and pains you have, does everyone your age have those? You know, mentally, are you slowing down? Does that happen to everybody? Here's an easy test for you. It's called the dual walking test. So you walk at your normal pace, and then you complete a mental task. Counting backwards, naming an animal or music artist, going through every letter of the alphabet, or simply having a conversation with someone. It's an important sign of healthy aging if you can maintain the same walking pace while you're completing a mental task. Some people, you know, they have to slow down. It's kind of like when you're trying to find an address and you're looking at house numbers or business numbers on the street, you need to turn the music down for that. Because for some reason, you read better when there's no music, right? I guess it's kind of like that. So give it a go. See where you're at.
1: Hi.
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10: Getting cloudier this evening with a chance of showers this evening and overnight, a low of 13. Still cloudy with showers early in the morning, then a mix of sun and cloud for Friday, up to a high of 19 degrees. Cloudier Friday evening with more showers coming in, down to a low of 7. Sunny Saturday, a high of 18.
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0: Greatest hits for the Maritimes, Haywire, and Dance Desire. ABBA before that, Waterloo. Now, this show's a couple months away, but you want to make sure you get in. If you ever wanted to come on down, yeah, Price is Right Live is coming to TD Station. Again, that is December 10th. Get your tickets. It sounds like a lot of fun. I've always wanted to be a part of a game show. I'm not sure how well I would do it at the Price is Right. Don't know that would be my show of choice to actually win on, but to watch it live and be a part of it would be a lot of fun.
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4: Good afternoon. A heads up for transit users. You are now going to need your ID to purchase age-specific fares. In a release, St. John Transit says it's implementing ID verification as of November 1st for student and senior fares in an effort to help ensure fairness for all transit users, it says. You will have to validate your ID in person, according to Transit. It says to download the SJT Rides app and create an account and then visit the St. John Transit headquarters or go to one of several upcoming validation sessions. Those sessions are scheduled for throughout October at locations around the city. You can find that information at stjohn.ca/transit. The city has launched the first flash ice sale of the season. The event offers discounted rates for available arena ice slots. The cheaper rates apply for ice rentals taking place between October 14th and 27th, and you have to book by the 20th of October. You can find more information on the city's website. High rent is the top concern for New Brunswick tenants, according to a provincial survey. Housing Minister David Hickey says about 2,800 people responded as the government reviewed the Residential Tenancies Act. Two-thirds were tenants. They also flagged slow repairs, unclear eviction rules, and delays at the Tenant-Landlord Relations Office. A 3% annual rent cap has been in place for 2 years. Fredericton advocate Matthew Hayes tells CBC loopholes still allow bigger increases when units turn over, leases are fixed term, or when landlords claim capital improvements. Average rent was about $1,300 a month last fall. Hickey says new policy steps are expected this fall. The subsidized housing waitlist now stands at 14,000 households. The Carney government may be getting ready to ease some of its immigration limits, at least in Atlantic Canada. A private sector panel singled out workforce availability as a key component holding the provinces back from economic growth. The Atlantic Economic Panel called for, in its final report, a Made in Atlantic Canada agreement to keep population growth around 1.8%, which is much higher than current levels. Sean Fraser is the minister responsible for ACOA and the MP for PICTO, telling New Brunswick News the blanket national response to immigration levels was made as some communities struggled to absorb a lot of newcomers, putting stress on housing and public services. But Fraser says a decade ago in his community, families had moved away, schools were closed, hospital services diminished, and employers could not find the workers they needed. The region developed a successful immigration stream to combat that, and then Ottawa slashed the numbers. The Atlantic Economic Panel says the region should have a bigger role in attracting, selecting, welcoming, and retaining the people needed to grow the economy. A proposed pipeline from Alberta to the BC coast has become the first to be designated as a project of national interest. The designation under the Building Canada Act means the million-barrel-a-day pipeline will now go to a consolidated, fast-tracked approval process that could see the pipeline completed by 2032 or 33 at a cost of around $35 to $44 billion. Both the federal and Alberta governments say the project would add up to $30 billion to Canada's annual GDP and create up to 140,000 jobs. Both governments would own a 45% stake in the pipeline. It says Indigenous communities would also be offered an ownership stake of 10% or more. The pipeline would significantly expand the market for Canadian oil into Asia and elsewhere, while Ottawa is also contemplating a potential pipeline to Churchill, Manitoba that could see oil shipped from Hudson Bay to eastern Canada and Europe. New research showing a link between the amount of time children spend on screens and their development. More on that from Jen Nicholson.
5: The study says experts reviewed decades of research on the impact of screen time on development, which looked at nearly 3 million children aged 18 and under from 64 countries. The study found screen time was associated with poorer outcomes for children across several areas of development, including how they think, learn, speak, behave, and regulate emotions. Researchers say 20 years ago, a child may have spent an hour watching a television program. They say today devices are everywhere and digital technology is a big part of children's lives, which can support children's learning, creativity, and connection. The study says rather than getting rid of devices completely, parents should identify an area or time period in which screens get in the way of what children need. For MBS News, I'm Jen Nicholson.
4: In sports on the diamonds, the Phillies in Atlanta play the deciding game 3 of their wild card series to decide who moves on to the divisional series. On the ice, the Flames host the Kraken, the Oilers in Vancouver. In the Q League, the Islanders on the road in Chicoutimi. Now you're up to date. I'm Mark Hodgins. Getting cloudier this evening with a chance of showers this evening and overnight, a low of 13. Still cloudy with showers early in the morning, then a mix of sun and cloud for Friday, up to a high of 19 degrees. Cloudier Friday evening with more showers coming in, down to a low of 7. Sunny Saturday, a high of 18.
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0: All 80s feel good drive home. Greatest hits for the Maritimes and Love Shack to B-52s. New Kids on the Block, you got it. The right stuff. On this day in 80s pop culture history, the first digital compact disc player was introduced by Sony. It started in Tokyo, and it sold for about $650. So in 1982, that's what, like $1,500 in today's money, something like that? The first ever David Bowie convention is held in London. Total Eclipse of the Heart goes to number one, making Bonnie Tyler the first Welsh singer to top the charts. And on the rock side of the world, Soundgarden released their first ever EP on Sub Pop Records. And it was the sixth song EP called Screaming Life.
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0: Greatest Hits for the Maritimes, Bernick and Ladies. That is 1 week, and we are just over that for Thanksgiving, and a couple weeks after that, of course, Halloween. And maybe you're the type of person, you love to plan the events and have people over and entertain and host. Well, this could class up your Halloween party with a charcuterie board, a Halloween-inspired board with 47 different candies and treats. Bordery is going viral for their Halloween charcuterie board. It has 47 treats at a cost of $249. It's said to serve 10 to 14 people. Includes pumpkin spice truffles, apple pie macaroons, spicy chocolate pumpkin brownies, and chocolate dipped Oreos. So all kinds of really cool things on it. And if that price is a little too rich for your blood, well, there's time. It's only the first of the month. You have time to come up with your own Halloween charcuterie board.
1: Getting cloudier this evening with a chance of showers this evening and overnight, a low of 13. Still cloudy with showers early in the morning, then a mix of sun and cloud for Friday, up to a high of 19 degrees. Cloudier Friday evening with more showers coming in, down to a low of 7. Sunny Saturday, a high of 18.
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0: on Girl Greatest Hits for the Maritimes. And he's got quite the motorcycle collection, about 70 bikes. And he's decided he's done with the collection, which I think is a fantastic idea. You know, you're getting up there, and it's nice to collect and enjoy stuff. But you don't need them anymore, so he's selling them off. And that is taking place in November. And he doesn't need the money. He's got a charitable organization called the Jewel Foundation, and that is where all the proceeds will go.
1: We've unlocked the vaults, and we're replaying Casey Kasem's American Top 40, the 80s. This week is from October 5th, 1985. That's when Bryan Adams had a one-night love affair. Tears for Fears were falling head over heels. Madonna wanted to dress you up. And Loverboy was loving every minute of it. You'll hear those songs, all the top 40 hits, and the long-distance dedications from October 5th, 1985, right here on Casey Kasem's American Top 40, the 80s.
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10: Getting cloudier this evening with a chance of showers this evening and overnight, a low of 13. Still cloudy with showers early in the morning, then a mix of sun and cloud for Friday, up to a high of 19 degrees. Cloudier Friday evening with more showers coming in, down to a low of 7. Sunny Saturday, a high of 18.
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1: We've unlocked the vaults, and we're replaying Casey Kasem's American Top 40, The 80s. This week is from October 5th, 1985. That's when Bryan Adams had a one-night love affair. Tears for Fears were falling head over heels. Madonna wanted to dress you up. And Loverboy was loving every minute of it. You'll hear those songs, all the top 40 hits, and the long-distance dedications from October 5th, 1985, right here on Casey Kasem's American Top 40, The 80s.
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1: We've unlocked the vaults, and we're replaying Casey Kasem's American Top 40, the 80s. This week is from October 5th, 1985. That's when Bryan Adams had a one-night love affair. Tears for Fears were falling head over heels. Madonna wanted to dress you up, and Loverboy was loving every minute of it. You'll hear those songs, all the Top 40 hits, and the long-distance dedications from October 5th, 1985, right here on Casey Kasem's American Top 40, the 80s.
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